0: Dubow. Forward ball. Hopper. Whip ball across and another corner kick coming. It'll be a corner kick on the near side for Columbus as Schnegg knocked it out. 22nd minute. Columbus trailing 2-0. Two early goals by Charlotte. One in the first minute. And then a converted PK. Goal scorers are Brant Bronico and Miguel Lovato. It'll be Chambeau with the left foot on this near side at Bank of America Field. Targets inside the six for the black and gold, wearing their Goosebumps jerseys tonight. Chambeau's ball to the far post. The header's in by Caramanchi. Drops to the foot of the Charlotte FC defense, and they'll clear it to midfield where Schulte is there. He'll play it outside and then get it back. Schulte in the 23rd minute now. Let's Columbus reshape their personnel and plays it forward to the center circle. Here's Chambeau, near side ball, settled by Rubalcaba. Now Habrun on the near flank. Back to Rubalcaba. Forward to Habrun yet again. Habrun on the ground, into the middle. Broken up by Lennon, who's going to come in and level Schnegg. And that's going to be a free kick coming on the foul. Columbia Gas is a proud sponsor of the Columbus Crew. And if you're in need of assistance with your natural gas bill, find us on Facebook, Twitter, or Nextdoor. At Columbia Gas, we're here for you. Schnegg will knock this one back. It'll be Tim Ream. Back to the keeper, Colina. Switch ball far side to Byrne. Down the line to BL. Centrally, gives it away. Habrun picks it off. Gosdog inside the 18. Chase Adams can't get a foot around the ball. Crossed at the 6, and that'll be picked off by Charlotte. They'll play it near side with relief from Abada. Back to Schnegg. Back to the keeper, Kalina, who clears it to midfield. Going to be won by Rubalcaba on a slip head. And that'll travel all the way back to Patrick Schulte. Schulte working with Zawadzki. Forward ball, Tarun Karamanchi at midfield. Here's Dylan Chambeau. Columbus has had the bulk of possession now. Charlotte with a two-goal lead, certainly happy to allow Columbus a little more of the ball. Here's Zawadzki, near side into the attacking half. On the flank, it's Brooks Lennon working with Habrun. Habrun pulls off on the Brooks Lennon run down the line. Drops it to Rubalcaba. Now Karamanchi, near side, Habrun. Habrun centrally to Dylan Chambeau. Chambeau outside finds Lennon by himself. Lennon's whip ball comes to the near post, headed out by Ream. I don't know if Columbus is going to be successful in these sequences with service in the air. The defenders are all above 6'1". Kalina, the goalkeeper, 6'2". I mean, Henry Kessler is 6'4". Columbus does not have a striker that's over 6 feet right now. Here's a ball centrally. Caramanchi has to dive for it. Adams will help him out and play to the near side. Here's Lennon, 1v1 with Schnegg. Pulls it back. Cross ball out and away by Ream. Caramanchi with a header. Second ball, Charlotte. Third ball out of the air. Takes a bounce. Held off. Dylan Chambeau keeps Taklamati at bay and drops it back to Zawadzki. 26th minute. Columbus trailing 2-0 at Bank of America Stadium in Charlotte. Big ball by Chambeau. Far side. Settled by Iacone. Iacone will hold, drop it to Amundsen. Inside, Caramanchi. Iacone on the run. Now a ball forward. Held by Columbus. That's Amundsen. Back to Caramanchi. Chambeau, I think he's taking a shot there. Went off the defender. Comes back down to Charlotte. And now Schnegg from the 18 clears it to midfield. Rubalcaba brings it down. Calmly looks forward. Finds Gazdag. Gazdag receives, turns, and looks the other way. Iacone will drop this one. Gol! Darn, Iacone gave it away to Taklamati. Here comes Charlotte up the middle. Got defenders back. Ball outside. Great defensive work by Zawadzki, forcing him to one side. Now Columbus will hold up. And Zawadzki on the ball. Near side, sees a Rubalcaba. 27th minute. Outside to Brooks Lennon. Inside ball handled by Chambeau. Caramanchi, near side. Habrun on the dribble. Pokes it forward, finds Gazdag. Gazdag airs it out near side. Here's Lennon. Inside the attacking third, 1v1 with Schnegg. Goes outside, whip ball across. That's going to be out of play. And it'll be throw in for Columbus. Lennon quickly. Ball in. Rubalcaba settles. Rubalcaba. Square ball. Caramanchi. Caramanchi. Rubalcaba. Habru. Chambeau. Back centrally. Zawadzki, the captain. Near side, Rubalcaba. Zawadzki down the line. Brooks Lennon. Out comes Schnegg. Big ball. Far post. Adams is there. Headed out the way by Byrne of Charlotte. Second bounce won by Amundsen. Nicely done. Outside, Hiakone. Back to Amundsen. Ball inside. Picked off by Westwood. Back outside to Biel. And that's going to be a ball that goes to Adams. 1v1. Shot is going to go off the defender. And that is going to be a ball out of play. A corner kick far side. And a first look for Chase Adams from inside the box. Well, I think Chase Adams is learning at the ripe old age of 18 or 19, whatever he is now, that he has absolutely just got to be a bulldog, but he also has to be quick with his decision-making. Here's Habrun on the corner kick from the far side. A humid one in Charlotte. Here's Habrun. Service in, near post. Headed out and away by Ream yet again. And this is going to be a ball out of play on the far side. Brooks Lennon is there. In the rotation on the set piece, he'll throw it in. This is deep and settled by Hiakone, who plays it back to the goalkeeper, Schulte. Schulte's going to have a defender he has to work around. He does. Hiakone's in midfield. Going to hold on to it. Turn, play it outside. This is Chambeau. 29th minute. Charlotte leads 2-0 on two early goals. Bronico in the first minute. And Abada on the converted penalty kick in the 9th minute. Across midfield, Zawadzki. Big ball. Far side. Hiakone cannot keep it in play. And this will be a throw-in in the middle third for Charlotte. Columbus has had a good stretch of possession. It hasn't amounted to much other than probably some confidence building after what seemed to be a sequence of minutes where it was as if the crew were playing a bit scared. So we got a throw-in by Charlotte. Goes down the line, bypasses the targets, and this is going to be a Columbus ball from Zawadzki to Schulte. And now back to Zawadzki as the crew look downfield and enter the middle third of Bank of America Stadium. Chambeau, Caramanchi, slowed down by Taklamati of Charlotte. Square ball near side, Rubalcaba. Rubalcaba at midfield, near side, Brooks Lennon. Off the touchline, drops it to Chambeau. Now Habrun, who's stuck centrally. And centrally yet again, we go to Zawadzki. Time and space on the dribble. Outside we go. Hiakone settles on the touchline. Hiakone on the dribble. Drops it back. Zawadzki deep. Forward. Caramanchi. Here comes the press from Bronico. Or Biel, I beg your pardon. Now a drop ball to Schulte. A really strong flat back four for Charlotte right now. As Columbus goes out to the flank. Plays it back. And Zawadzki at midfield. Forward ball to Habrun. And Tim Ream doing the directing on keeping that back line of four very tight to the second line of defense. Which means that the runs have got to be diagonal. They have to be creative for Columbus. As the crew reload through the goalkeeper, Patrick Schulte, who's just outside the 18. 31st minute, trailing 2-0, the black and gold in possession. Charlotte has not been interested in the ball much since they scored their second goal in the 9th minute. Rubalcaba near side, Brooks Lennon. Inside ball, Dylan Chambeau. Caramanchi. A hard ball to Habrun in a mess. Habrun is going to fight to stay in it, and Caramanchi will help him. Near side, Brooks Lennon. Now back to Habrun. Habrun, 25 yards out. Brooks Lennon within 12. Pulls it back, cross ball, far post. Kalina brings it down. Again, I'm not sure what the thinking is with service from the outside. and the height that the back line has got for Charlotte. Now we've seen the extension from Kalina in that sequence as he pulls the ball down out of the air. And on the far side, building out of the back, Hobrun intercepts. Iacone inside, outside again, Hobrun. Drop ball, Chambeau, quick ball in, is cleared out by Kessler. Doc Lamotti at midfield. And a quick through ball, and on the run is Biel. He's got two goals in two straight games. He's at the 18, looking for number three in three games, broken up by Zawadzki. And Zawadzki will come out of it. And you have to wonder if maybe the thinking here is that what Columbus has got to do is run down some of these starters so that Dean Smith, the head coach of Charlotte, gets a burr in his bonnet, realizes he needs to start subbing because Columbus has got the better of the energy right now. Here's Hobrun to Iacone at the goal line. It's out of play. Goal kick coming for Charlotte. Yeah, already Pep Biel has got his hands on his knees. I don't know that he's going to be able to go 60 minutes. I'll give you that he had an all-out sprint of about 75 yards. But Zawadzki with the open field tackle inside the 18. And nothing coming of it for Charlotte. We've got a cooling break we'll get to, as the humidity in Charlotte all week long has been extraordinary. And a reminder that the Crew's next home game is this Wednesday versus Montreal. It's video game night presented by Zenni Eyewear. I'm dressing as Pac-Man, and we hope you'll find a costume too. Columbus versus Montreal, Wednesday at 7:30 at Scott's Miracle-Gro Field. You can get your tickets at columbuscrew.com/tickets. Well, Columbus is unbeaten over their last five at 3-0-2. Charlotte 3-2, including that loss on Tuesday night in their final Leagues Cup Phase 1 match against Pachuca. The black and gold, no strangers to a lot of running. They remain atop the league lead, or atop the league list, when it comes to miles covered. And have done an extraordinary job in the fitness department. That's a credit to the entire staff, if you ask me. We are in a cooling break in Charlotte, and a 2-0 scoreline in favor of Charlotte FC after two early goals by Brent Bronico and Liel Abada. Let's pause 10 seconds. Station identification on the Columbus Crew Radio Network.
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0: We're back again live as we bring you coverage of the Crew on the road, taking on our Eastern Conference foe, Charlotte FC. The away team has never won in this series, and Charlotte has the upper hand at 3-2-3. It's a small sample set, but Columbus, having forfeited two goals early in the first 10 minutes, coming off a cooling break now, have had the bulk of play in the last 25 minutes or so. This will be a goal kick for Christian Kalina and Charlotte. They'll send it long to midfield and beyond. One by Zawadzki out of the air. Second ball takes a bounce, brought down by Gosdog. Looking to direct it to Chase Adams. Charlotte steps in, takes control of midfield. Schnegg on the near side. And a big ball into the corner. That's a lovely ball. On the run is Abada. Scored the second goal on the penalty kick in this one. Drops it back. Settled by De La Torre. Inside ball. The tackle away by Tarun Karamachi is going right back to Charlotte. Here's Bronico. Cross ball brought down by Schulte. And that'll be a significant move of confidence for Patrick Schulte, who a year ago, call it probably 15 months ago, was warming up here in Charlotte for the Columbus-Charlotte game, and he tore his oblique muscle. And we had to, unfortunately, go right to the reserve, Nico Hagen, and lost that game. I believe the final was 4-2. Columbus in a bit of a deficit, not like that one, but a deficit nonetheless. 2-0 in this one in the 37th minute. Far side, down the line, Gosdog on the run. Got Kessler on his back. And that's knocked out of play. 18 yards out. It'll be a throw-in for the black and gold. Gostock drops this one back. Malte Amundsen under control. Drops it to midfield and Zawadzki. Pressure coming from Taklamadi. Back to Patrick Schulte of the Columbus Crew, the goalkeeper. In control at midfield. Forward to Cesar Ruvalcaba. Square ball Zawadzki. Down the line, out of play. This is a throw-in coming for the Crew. Dropped in, handled by Amundsen. Zawadzki, and now Ruvalcaba centrally. Square ball Zawadzki. Columbus can pull one back here. This will be a huge boon. Forward ball, Hobrun. Out of the near side, here's Brooks Lennon. Back to Hobrun. Lennon. Lennon shoved off the ball. No foul coming. Abad is on the run. Cuts it inside. Through ball, near side. Biel is there. To the goal line. Cross ball. Schulte shields it off. On the parried ball, it goes right to Chambeau. Chambeau comes forward. Handled by Lennon. Forward ball to Hobrun. Back to Chambeau. Now back to Hobrun. Forward ball off the mark. Looking for Chase Adams. Coach Laurent Courtois talks about combinations in terms of personnel. I know he likes the Hobrun-Adams combination. Those guys came up through the academy together. Near side at Schnegg. Ball back to Abada. Knocked out of play by Hobrun. 39th minute. 2-0 Charlotte leads. At midfield. Throw in for the home side. Finished 2-1 in League's Cup. They, of course, not moving on in the quarterfinals. Throw down the line as Taklamadi checks in. The battle for possession as we've got popcorn-style soccer here in the midfield. And it'll be eventually won by Caramanchi. Adams gets tripped at midfield, and that's going to be a free kick. And a yellow card coming out for Schnegg. Yeah, I don't know. I don't know if that was really intentional. It was, in fact, a solid clip at the foot. And I don't think Schnegg did himself any favors. By reaching for the player in the process of tripping. Quick restart, near side in midfield. Columbus in control. They have been for a good part of the second half, but got to see more from the attacking third from this group. Chambeau, far side, Amundsen. Inside ball to Adams, back outside to Chambeau. Switch ball near side, not enough on it. Schneck's going to get a touch on it, and Brooks Lennon's going to do the extra work and bring it down under control. Drop back to Ruvalcaba, forward ball. Hobrun, outside ball, knocked out of play. Throw incoming Columbus. Here's Lennon. Ball back to Zawadzki. Square ball. Amundsen at midfield. Amundsen, outside ball. Handled by Chambeau. Drop back. Amundsen still in the middle third. Touched forward neatly to Gazdag, through Caramanchi, back to Zawadzki. Now here's Amundsen again. Forward ball, Gazdag. Outside ball, Chambeau. Finds Iacone. Iacone down the line. Whip ball across. That's lovely, and a header by Lennon. Adams scores for Columbus! Chase Adams on the second header, his first goal.

incredible stuff from Columbus. A big ball from the outside by Giacone. It's left by Lennon in the air at the six, and it's finished by Chase Adams. Columbus pulls one back. 2-1. Back underway as Chase Adams, the young rookie, who scored in the Open Cup at Scotts Miracle-Gro Field in front of his grandparents, gets a goal in Charlotte to open up his first team account

I wondered if they may have thought that, I mean, there's no way that that ball went into the goal and came back out, but it may have been something they were just confirming. 6 minutes of added time. We're in the 46th minute. Coming out of the back, Sawatzky. Forward ball, Habrun. Habrun and Karamanchi on the far side of the field. Karamanchi drops it back. Sawatzky goes right up the middle to Shambo. Shambo's tied up with two defenders. He'll go outside to Karamanchi. Shambo, forward ball, Gazdag. Gazdag outside. Settled by Amundsen on the touchline. Inside ball effort is disrupted by Charlotte. Second ball is gathered and sent forward by Abada. On the run is Taklamadi. Sawatzky's here. He'll knock it out. It'll be a throw-in on the near side. Great work by Sean Sawatzky. And this will be a throw-in for Charlotte. Well, I don't know if there are going to be changes in this second half right off the bat. I would bet Columbus may make a change before Charlotte does. Near side throw by Schnegg. About 22 yards out. Nope, 18 yards out. The header is out and away. Nicely done by Brooks Lennon. Settled by Byrne. Byrne's going to play it back to the near side and Schnegg. He'll sweep around the ball, serve it in off of Brooks Lennon, and a throw-in coming yet again for Charlotte FC. Added time is presented by Vertiv, the architects of continuity. We're in the 47th minute of 6 minutes of added time in the first half of play. Boy, Schnegg really does a nice job of taking real estate, and it's really not his. Now 12 yards off the goal line to the 6. The ball's headed out, not away, though. And the BL effort is over and out. This will be a goal kick coming for Columbus. Well, the confidence in this Columbus Crew group that started this game tonight. Keep in mind, the Black and Gold played on Tuesday, and it was a game. It was a long night with the shootout that came. The confidence in this group tonight starting has to be pretty good, given that they gave up 2 goals in the first 10 minutes, one off the kickoff, have had the majority of possession, now standing at 65% for the Black and Gold, and have outshot their opponents 7-4, and have cut the lead in half at 2-1. If they can find an equalizer in this, as they build to the middle third with Sawatzky on the ball and now to Amundsen, then all bets are off for the second half. Here's Amundsen. Outside ball, far side. Settled by Shambo. Forward ball, Hiakone. Now inside from Shambo to Habrun. And there goes Gazdag inside the 18. Forward ball, Adams with a flick. And that goes near post and out. And that'll be a goal kick. I like the idea. I don't know if Adams can pull that off. But that's a heck of a ball from Gazdag to Adams in the run. Adams had run out of space in front of the goal. He was well outside the width of the goal mouth and was trying to flick it backwards and beyond Christian Kalina. But Adams has got his first MLS goal after scoring in that game against Knoxville 1 at Scotts Miracle-Gro Field. Big ball forward on the goal kick headed by Sawatzky. Gazdag's going to come in at midfield and take it under control. He'll drop it outside to Amundsen. Boy, I'll tell you what. If I'm Dean Smith, I'm wondering to myself, is this all in the way of offense that my Charlotte FC squad can offer? Because they've got some big guns out there, and they've not necessarily shown much in the last 40 minutes. Here's Cesar Rubalcaba, midfield, centrally. Sawatzky drops it back. Malte Amundsen now, far side, into the attacking half of the field. Rolls it out to the far flank. They'll drop it back. Here's Shambo on the ball. Sawatzky. One of the things that you see in this Columbus Crew group is that they are committed to the way they play. Rubalcaba near side.

0: inside Brooks Lennon. Rubalcaba's got to be careful. The press coming from Avada. He'll drop it back to the 18, and that's where Patrick Schulte takes over. Goalkeeper for Columbus, Caramanchi. Centrally, near side, Rubalcaba. Rubalcaba finds space in the middle. On the ground, overshoots Chase Adams. Not a place where you really want to make a mistake in that middle third. Columbus is a bit stretched out. Ashley Westwood's going to send it long up over the top. It'll bounce. Kaklamati brings it down. Shot saved by Schulte, and a corner kick coming for Charlotte. Caesar does not want to give that ball away in the midfield. Westwood's vision found Taklamati up off the center backs. And Taklamati got half a foot on it. Patrick Schulte had to get the whole body behind it. And the black and gold will deal with a corner kick now. Near side service coming, 52nd minute. We're inside 6 minutes of added time in a 2-1 game led by Charlotte. De La Torre, first season in Charlotte after spending last year in San Diego. De La Torre's service is on the ground near post, left forward and poked away by Habrun. And what do we have here? The ending of the first half of play. Well, Columbus cut the lead in half. Chase Adams got his first MLS goal. A couple of starts for the first time for a group. And not much to show from Charlotte's attack in the 40 minutes following their first two goals. So I'm optimistic in this second half, given the benches stacked for the black and gold. We'll talk about it. Halftime show is next, brought to you by Nationwide Insurance. Black and Gold Soccer is heard each week on great radio stations like Fox Sports 1340 in Mansfield and Ashland. Halftime score 2-1 in favor of Charlotte. Back in a moment. 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
14: 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I feel like a
0: woman. For the home side, it's his first goal of 2026. In the ninth minute, a rough decision by Dylan Chambeau in the box. Liel Abada gets the penalty kick to convert, and he does so in the ninth with a second goal on the season, and Charlotte leading 2-0. 42nd minute, a big ball in from the outside, headed once by Brooks Lennon, and the second header is Chase Adams, getting his first MLS start and now his first goal in Major League Soccer. A 2-1 scoreline at the halftime break. After the first 9 minutes, Charlotte not really interested in the ball. 66% possession for the black and gold, 8-5 advantage in shots, but a 4-1 deficit in shots on target. So that's the last piece for the black and gold. The Crew with more than twice as many passes as their opponent tonight. Passing accuracy for Columbus is at 94% to 84 for Charlotte. The black and gold with an advantage in corner kicks, 4-1. In terms of saves tonight, Schulte's had to make two. Christian Kalina has had, Schulte had to make four, but he only made two. And Kalina had to make one, but he didn't. So it's a 2-0 scoreline in terms of goalkeeper saves in favor of Patrick Schulte. A really clean game in this one. 6 fouls total split between the teams. The only yellow card is on Schneg, the left back for Charlotte. A 2-1 scoreline. We'll check the rest of the league when we come back. 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Heard each week on great radio stations like Fox Sports 1340 in Mansfield and Asheville. 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
1: To a great effort by Brent Bronico. Liel Abada converted the penalty kick in the ninth minute. That made it 2-0. Columbus with the bulk of possession, creating some chances, not a lot. Finally threatening on a big ball that was served in by Lautaro Giacone from the outside. Headed once by Brooks Lennon, headed a second time by Chase Adams. Giacone gets the first assist. Brooks Lennon's got to get an assist in that. And how about Chase Adams getting his goal? And all three of those guys are starting their first Columbus Crew game in Major League Soccer. How about that for a connection? I love that. So it's a 2-1 ball game. Lots of players on the bench. Should be very interesting here as we get to the second half. Other scores from around the league. Five games total in the 7:30 window. Cincinnati is leading Orlando at the halftime break 1-0. Toronto is leading New England 2-0 at halftime. We've got a 0-0 scoreline in Montreal between Montreal and D.C. Montreal's the opponent on Wednesday night. And the Red Bulls are down at Mercedes-Benz Stadium, and they lead Atlanta 1-0 at the halftime break. We talked to Multi Amundsen earlier in the week about integrating new players and how they've got to get time with the squad.
2: Yeah, definitely. I think new players, we want to integrate them fast, and this is what's happening now, and that's incredible because I think, based on what I see in training and how I know these players already with this group, that when all the tactics become even more known to everyone, then we can improve even more.
1: That is Multi Amundsen of the Columbus Crew. He and the rest of the squad headed back out of the locker room. Second half coming up in just a moment. You're listening to the Halftime Show presented by Nationwide. 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On the Columbus Crew Radio Network.
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1: A goal to Charlotte. You got to credit Brent Bronico and the energy that Charlotte had from the kickoff. And it was from the kickoff. They had the ball. They knocked it back. They played it forward. Boom, boom, boom. And they've got themselves a 1-0 lead in the first minute of this match. Liel Abada capitalized on a penalty kick that was awarded to Charlotte. Fair play, absolutely. And Abada makes it a 2-0 ball game in the ninth minute. From that point forward, it really wasn't... It didn't look like Charlotte was all that interested in possession, which is fine. They can kill you on the counterattack. But they didn't have many of those either. And Columbus weathered the storm, got confidence in possession, found a goal in the 42nd minute thanks to Chase Adams and a service from Lautaro Giacone, as well as a touch by Brooks Lennon. So a 2-1 ball game, and we talked about what may come in the way of halftime subs. I think someone was playing the long game And that someone is interim head coach Laurent Courtois, who's about to put in Bryce Mendez, Steven Moreira, and Andres Gomez. And I tell you, I got chills here. Moreira represented Cape Verde in the World Cup. Andres Gomez has won the Euros with Portugal. Bryce Mendez just won the Copa del Rey with Sociedad. This is massive. But Dean Smith has got a player off his bench, too, that will give him a bit of an advantage. And it'll be a first-time opportunity for a lot of the fans assembled in Charlotte. Maxey's coming in, their new number 10. He's got Maxey on his jersey, but it's St. Maximum. And we're off and running, second half, as Columbus kicks off, and they knock it back to Chambeau, and now back to Cesar Rubalcaba. So Moreira's on the right side. Gomez is in the middle. Sawatsky, Cesar Rubalcaba. Now Moreira far side. Outside ball. That's Mendez showing up. And a long ball into the attacking half is going to be handled by Henry Kessler. And now Charlotte's got it back. Near side, Nate Byrne. Abada drops it centrally, a big ball over the top. Out comes Schulte, and it looks like we've got a foul call at midfield. It'll be in favor of Charlotte, I beg your pardon. And now the black and gold will shake things up. Still Gazdag up top. Bryce Mendez has moved up top. You're going to have Hobroon on this near side in the wing back, in the wing position. Through the middle, through Ashley Westwood, Tim Ream, far side, out of play on the flank. Alan St. Maximin in from France, 29 years of age, new DP for Charlotte. He only has put a minute's worth of work in MLS regular season play as Columbus swings it around to the far side. And Bryce Mendez gets out of a trap and dribbles towards the top of the 18, steps over, lays it out. Far side, chip ball inside the 18. It's headed out and away by Charlotte. We're going to have a foul call. There's Malvi Amundsen, who has the biggest fight on this squad. Went up for it, took down Nate Byrne in the process. Brooks Lennon with a great ball off the goal line on the far post. Byrne is up. I think Henry Kessler wanted to have a word with Amundsen. Amundsen was not interested. However, this time, over comes Filip Dučić to have a word with Amundsen. And the free kick for Christian Kalina, the goalkeeper for Charlotte in the 48th minute, a game that Columbus trails 2-1. Kalina will serve it to midfield. Taklamani can't get ahead on it. It'll travel through to Steven Moreira. Far side of the field, out to the flank, and Brooks Lennon. Now back to Moreira. Forward to Lennon. Maxey's out there offering some pressure on defense. Moreira will drop this one back. And then swung all the way back from Chambeau to Schulte. Centrally, Zawadzki, Andre Gomez, touched outside, near side. Here's Amundsen down the line to Hobroon. Hobroon with a flicked ball, looking to get around Westwood. Westwood goes negatively back to the goalkeeper, Christian Kalina. If you're enjoying the game in your car or truck, a reminder to buckle your safety belt. This message brought to you by the Ohio Department of Public Safety. If you're not buckled up, what's holding you back? Maxey at midfield, getting his first series of touches. He'll turn on the run and head to the near side. Dropped off to Abada, dropped back to Maxey. Maxey goes forward, drops it inside. BL is there, broken up by Columbus. Quickly, Sawatsky forward to Gomez. Andre Gomez, square ball to Brooks Lennon. Brooks Lennon outside to Moreira. Moreira inside to Chambeau. Keep in mind the coaches are managing minutes for a three-game week. Switch ball near side, Amundsen. As both coaches are coming off a three-game week. Inside, here's Andre Gomez for Columbus. A huge bout of possession for Columbus after the ninth minute in the first half. The black and gold not able to capitalize with accurate shots. And that should be the change as we see Mendez working up top with Gazdag in this second half. Here's Mendez. Gets through, broken up. Hovrug shot is up and over, my goodness. And a Hovrug shot on a Bryce Mendez broken play. And the black and gold will watch as Kalina sets this one for a goal kick. Kalina at the six, two center backs right and left. Kalina's chip ball is forward to the midfield. Baklamani can't control it. Columbus can. Forward ball. Gomez to Habrum. Habrum. Outside ball to Amundsen. Inside the 18. Cross ball is a corner kick coming for Columbus. I mentioned at halftime, I felt like seeing the starting 11, knowing who's on the bench, knowing what the team is up against in the way of scheduling, the heat and humidity. We had a cooling break in the first half here in Charlotte. I felt like Laurent Courtois and his coaching staff were playing the long game, and I think we're at that point now. 51st minute corner kick with Gomez. On the near side, right-footed ball, near post. Out and away, off of Charlotte. Ashley Westwood brings it down. Forward ball to Abada. Abada, whip ball into the far side, on the run. And out of play is Schnegg. And this will be Habrum. They don't take care of the ball very well. Passing accuracy about 10% off of what Columbus's passing accuracy was in the first half. Far side, Chambeau. Out to the flank, Moreira. Kept in play, Columbus has got it. Moreira goes down the line to Habrum. Turns, goes inside. Lays it to the top of the 18. Second ball, Gomez is there, and so is Moreira. Moreira near side, settled by Amundsen. Amundsen's got Gomez. Plays it inside to Moreira, who goes down. Moreira had lost his footing. Out comes Nathan Byrne with the ball. Chips it to midfield. That's out of play. Throw incoming Columbus. They'll throw it in quickly where the ball bounced, which is way off the mark, but that's in a negative spot. And Zawadzki's happy with that. It goes back to his keeper, Patrick Schulte. Chambeau comes back to help in the build out of the middle third. Chip ball down the line. On the run is Amundsen to the goal line. Amundsen, cross ball effort off the defender. Going to be a corner kick coming. Amundsen got there in time, looked to play it back, knew where he wanted to go. The defender closed him down. There was no one at the far post. But coming in at the top of the 18 was Gazdag, and Gazdag had three defenders between him and Amundsen. So the corner kick again from the near side here in the 53rd minute. We'll play it short. This will be Bryce Mendez back to Gomez. Cuts it back, leaves it for Mendez. Whip ball across, headed out by Kessler. Takes a hop, settled. Brooks Lennon plays it near side. Mendez has got it. He'll play it centrally to Chambeau. Boy, Charlotte now has to drop back. And they have. Far side of the field. Habrum. Inside ball is off of Bronico. Bronico's going to come out with it on the run. Outside ball to Maxi. Maxi's got it. Cuts it inside on the dribble. Runs into traffic. Gets hacked. Oh, they're not going to call a foul. Filip Dučić was right there. Here comes Columbus the other way. Habrum on the run. Going to play it outside. Lennon's got it. Drops it to Moreira. Inside the attacking third, square ball. Played forward. Habrum. Mendez shot off the defender. Headed out by Charlotte. Second ball, Gomez. Outside, won by Moreira. Outside ball to Habrum. Inside ball to Moreira. Habrum. Drop ball. Settled by Ruvel Kaba. Habrum. Far side of the field still. Into the attacking third. On the flank, Lennon. Inside ball, Gomez. Gomez, top of the 18. Inside ball. Gazdag leaves it for Mendez. Going to be tied up. The shot off a defender. Second ball, one. The second shot off a defender. And that should be a corner kick, and it will be for Columbus. So I got to wonder, Shannon Miller is the assistant coach with Columbus. He just joined 4 weeks ago. And Shannon Miller was 10 years with Portland. They play on synthetic turf. And I wonder if Shannon Miller brought a secret about synthetic grass to the coaching staff when it came to heat and humidity, because it has been a boiler in Charlotte all week. 55th minute, before this corner kick, it looks like Nathan Byrne is going to come off the field. He is now sitting, and a substitute has been called by Filip Ducic, the referee. Looks like a couple of guys are going to get their game jerseys on for Dean Smith and Charlotte FC as they enjoy a 2-1 lead, but they have not enjoyed much in the way of possession. And we're going to see Archie Goodwin come in, the 6-foot Austrian. Geez, another 6-footer. As the athletic training staff has come out to tend to Nathan Byrne, knowing full well he's coming out, and they're giving the subs an opportunity to put their game jerseys on. Meantime, it gives us a chance to remind you that the Crafted for Excellence kit from Adidas is the new yellow kit the black and gold wear, and that is a sharp looking kit that you can get your hands on at the Crew Shop. Shop Tuesday through Saturday in person. It is tailored specifically to take the hardworking identity that the Crew is known for and express it in simplicity, clarity, and purpose. Out will come Taklamadi. In will come Archie Goodwin. And we've got Cleary coming on. Meantime, the corner kick for Andre Gomez. Down 2-1. Big service near post. Slip head, far side. Shot! Going to have a block there by Charlotte. And it'll be a ball cleared to midfield. It'll be won by Columbus. Bryce Mendez leaves this to the near side. Gomez goes to the goal line. Cross ball out of play. And Columbus with a corner kick. Goodwin with his first touch. Will Cleary is the 23-year-old who came in on defense. And it looks like Filip Ducic is going to come over with a yellow card. And Dean Smith is going to get the yellow. That block, by the way, by Henry may have been off of Cleary, actually. Cleary's block was not off of hand. I thought that was going to be a handball call. Meantime, next corner kick. Gomez again. Ducic with a word to the players in the six. Andre Gomez with the right footer from the near side of Bank of America Field is on the ground, top of the 18. Chambeau will leave it. The shot is up and over by Brooks Lennon. And a goal kick coming for the home side as Columbus drops back. Near side distribution. Back to Kessler. Now back to Kalina, the goalkeeper. Near side yet again. Kessler. Inside, Westwood. Forward ball. Knocked out to the outside. Here's Cleary on the run. Into the attacking half. Cleary. Fresh legs, inside. Oh my gosh, what a weak sauce foul called on Andre Gomez. And this will be a free kick coming for Charlotte on a gift from Filip Ducic, the man in the middle. Actually, no, it's not. I saw the replay. It's a decent call. Gomez did back into the player and prohibited him from moving forward. My apologies to the Ducic family. 59th minute, Charlotte leads 2-1. First offensive sequence for Charlotte of any significance since the half began. Ashley Westwood stands over the ball. Targets atop the 18. 26 yards out, outside the width of the penalty area. Westwood service is on the ground to Maxey, near post. He'll receive and turn. He'll have a handball called against him, and Columbus will go ahead and play this one out of the back. So the restart coming out of the back for Columbus. They'll go up the middle and go to the far side with Dylan Chambeau on the ball now. Softly, forward, Gomez, Habrun, near side, Amundsen on the ground, out by Ream. We're going to have a foul called on Henry Kessler as Kessler brought down Habrun. And Kessler's going to pick up a yellow. Absolutely, after the play, hacked at the ankles, and a free kick coming for Columbus. So two members of the back line for Charlotte have got yellow cards. It's on the left-hand side, Schnegg and Kessler. Two to one ball game, 61st minute. Charlotte leads. Columbus knocking on the door. This restart, though, at midfield. But the crew have enjoyed a considerable amount of the ball. Here's Marrera, far side, into the attacking third. Left for Lennon, back to Marrera. Inside ball, settled, and on the turn, it's Mendez. Chip ball near side, cleared down and away by Cleary. And now cleared way away, as Schulte will bring it down on his near side. He's going to have pressure right away. And he'll have to pop it out of play, and he does. Far side of the field. Archie Goodwin closing Patrick Schulte down. And the throw in for Charlotte at midfield. Tim Ream, Henry Kessler, the other center back. Near side, Will Cleary. Cleary down the line. BL turns, plays it centrally. Westwood back to BL. Columbus is spread out just a bit. BL's going to switch it far side. Maxey is there. Maxey settles, top of the 18. Two defenders out there. Whip ball back. Westwood, top of the 18, drops it back. Ronico, Kessler, centrally and now near side. Cleary, out to the flank, Abada. Inside ball, settled by Westwood. Looks for Abada. Sends it to him to the goal line, and Amundsen comes in and wins it back. Forward ball to Zawadzki. Outside far side, here's Marrera. Counterattack underway for Columbus. Looks like Gosdag was leveled. Meantime, play unfolds. Here's Lennon. Lennon, top of the 18. Drop ball to Mendez. Back to Lennon. Mendez, 25 yards out. Marrera, inside the 18, chip ball, Marrera to Mendez. Mendez at the goal line, cross ball effort off the defender and out of play. Corner kick coming. We'll see if Gosdag gets up. He does. Probably wants to know what was missed. I'm going to say it's Henry Kessler. Oh, Kessler with the shoulder into the face of Gosdag. A missed red card. The assistant referee in front of Mendez is holding off the corner kick on the far side of the field. Filip Ducic may have the VAR reviewing this. Yunus Marakci, the VAR. And now they're waving on the corner kick. There'll be no other look at that sequence. Far side of the field, service near post, is cleared out by Charlotte, and Columbus will have yet another one. Same side of the field, now at 10 corner kicks. Bryce Mendez with the left-footed service. We saw him connect to Ruvalcaba, and Filip Ducic wants to have a word yet again. Schnegg and Cleary apparently getting a little talking to. Now Zawadzki wondering how much they're going to let them get away with. Here's Mendez, service in. The flick by Gosdag is off a defender. They'll keep it out of the 18. It'll be sent to midfield and picked off by Marrera. Here's Marrera going the other way. Outside ball. Gobbled up by Pep Biel. Dropped back and sent forward by Charlotte. At midfield, it's headed down by Gomez. Eventually gathered by Westwood. Touched forward to Maxey. He'll turn on the touch and drive it near side. Out comes Schulte. Schulte's got to get to it first. And it's going to be a nicked ball that heads to the goal line, but Rubalcaba will keep it out of play, or keep it in play. It's Goodwin who was on the run. And Schulte was outrun to the ball. Columbus going the other way. Going to be cleared by Charlotte. At midfield, Maxey's there. The strip of the ball by Columbus. And the crew have got it back at midfield. Dylan Chambeau. I think Dean Smith is probably going to end up with another yellow card if he keeps up his incredulity on the sideline. Marrera. Left ball by Chambeau. Plays it square ball. Amundsen cuts it inside. It's going to be knocked away. Mendez will get it. Drop it back to Rubalcaba. Square ball Gomez. 66th minute. Columbus trails 2-1. Forward centrally. Gosdag back to Chambeau. Near side Amundsen. Amundsen just outside the 18. Drops it back. Chambeau. Now near side. On the flank is Hobrun. Looks to leave it. Broken up by Cleary. Cleary to the goal line and out of play on the dribble. And this will be a throw-in for Columbus. Hobrun drops it in quickly. And a through ball forward goes right to the goal line and beyond. I think this was a vision by Columbus that did not come to fruition. Well, that big ball into the 18 had Patrick Schulte and Goodwin battling for it. Ever so briefly, Goodwin got a whiff of the ball that had it trickling to the goal line, but it ended up being cleared by Rubalcaba. Meantime, back in play, coming out of the back, and now in the middle third on this near side, it's Taha Habrun and Dylan Chambeau. Marrera, forward ball, looking for Mendez, off the mark. So Columbus is losing a lot of balls here in the midfield. Charlotte will go back to their goalkeeper, Christian Kalina. Kalina will go central and up the middle. It'll be served to the near side and gathered by Will Cleary. Cleary pulls it back on the dribble. The right fullback plays it centrally to Ashley Westwood. Westwood on a dime delivers it to Schnegg on the far side. Schnegg down the line to Maxey. Schnegg keeps the run going, gets it back. Schnegg 1v1 with Brooks Lennon, knocked down. And the ball out of play for a goal kick. Good stuff from Brooks Lennon in the open field. Far side. Distribution out of the back. Marrera, Lennon trying to keep it in, gives it away. Maxey's there, doesn't offer much. Cleared out of the way by Rubalcaba. Headed by Tim Ream of Charlotte in midfield. Going to be brought down by Andre Gomez. And it'll be Dylan Chambeau who gets through traffic, plays it centrally. Gosdag, Mendez, Mendez to Gosdag. Gosdag, top of the 18. Outside ball, settled. Left for Gomez. Through ball on the run is Mendez to the goal line, and that's got too much heat on it. Out of play, going to be a goal kick coming for Charlotte. You get the feeling Columbus, with all this possession, really needs to start cranking it a bit at frame. Kalina's a good goalkeeper, don't get me wrong. Saves percentage is up around 73%, but we've got to start seeing some cracks at goal. Only one shot on target for Columbus in this game. Far side of the field. Here's Maxey laying it off. Abadi is there, and it's going to be a chip off a defender. Abada is going to claim that ball hit a defender. Abada's going to be surprised to see a goal kick's been awarded. And Columbus very quickly brings it up the middle. Here's Andre Gomez near side. Habrun back to Gomez. Switch ball, far side, settled by Mendez. Mendez outside Marrera. Out to the flank and Lennon. Into the attacking third now. Lennon drops it to Marrera. They go back and forth. And now Bryce Mendez. Centrally to Gomez. Now Amundsen, who's cheated centrally. Out to the flank on this near side is Habru. Habru centrally to Chambeau. Near side, Gomez. 9 men behind the ball for Charlotte. Near side ball, Amundsen. 70th minute, the crew trail 2-1. Here's Chambeau. Chambeau up the middle, lays it off. Mendes. Near side, Habru inside the 18, cuts it back. Cross ball off a defender. They're going to call a corner kick, of course. Taha Habru. He's balling at a very high level, said Coach Laurent Courtois last week of his young academy product. And we'll have another sub. We'll have a couple of subs. We're going to see Joseph Martinez make his crew debut tonight. And Andres Herrera will come in. This is exciting stuff. Herrera makes his first appearance for the crew since being signed as a full-timer with the Black and Gold. And so too does Joseph Martinez. Man, subs coming off the bench. Out goes Gazdag. And now Columbus with some new firepower. Meantime, Gomez's corner kicks to the middle and punched away. Brought down top of the 18. Cleared by Charlotte. Won by Chambeau. Collected on the far side by Lennon. Left for Habru. Whipped in. Down on the ground. Gathered. Left by Zawadzki. Gomez chases it. Plays it centrally. Here's Mendes. Outside ball, far side. Habru yet again inside. Joseph Martinez in a crew jersey. The shot is up and over by Mendes. So 72nd minute. The leading goal scorer among active players in Major League Soccer with 130 is Joseph Martinez. He's in the match now wearing number 77 for the Black and Gold after training for a week and a half with Columbus. Big goal kick by Kalina to the near side. Going to be headed down by Zawadzki. Gathered by Andre Gomez. Gomez outside to Herrera. Herrera, ball outside to the flank and Brooks Lennon. Into the attacking third. Left back for Dylan Chambeau. Forward ball cut off by Charlotte. Broken up by Columbus. Poked out of play and a goal kick coming for Charlotte. ...73rd minute, Columbus trails 2-1. Two goals in the first half, first 10 minutes as a matter of fact. And Charlotte has not had much of the ball. Columbus maintaining a 65% to 35% possession advantage. Maxi at midfield after the goal kick was sent long. On the ground, near side, on the run is BL. Across midfield with Cleary ahead of him, he'll use it. Will Cleary, cross ball. Left for Biel. The shot's a goal for Charlotte. The counterattack pays off, and Pep Biel gets his third goal in as many games as Charlotte takes a 3-1 lead in the 73rd minute.

0: Well, the line was forward for Columbus, and Charlotte sent four players forward. A really great left ball up top, and Biel had lots of goal to look at from 12 yards out to finish it and put the home side up 3-1. Little more work to do for the black and gold. In a stadium where they've never won a game. And though they've enjoyed the bulk of possession, they have not enjoyed the advantage in dangerous shots. Now six shots on target for Charlotte tonight. And they've converted three of them. Rubalcaba as Columbus out of the back, far side, brought to midfield and dropped back. Herrera to Rubalcaba. And back to Schulte, who's 36 yards off his goal line. Square ball to his right, that's Rubalcaba as we go far side of the field at Bank of America Stadium. 75th minute, the Crew trail 3-1. Here's Chambeau at midfield. Outside ball. Settled on the turn. Forward ball by Mendez. Off the mark. And Charlotte's going to win it back. Ream forward to Schneck. Outside ball, Biel. Forward looking for Maxi. Off the mark, Rubalcaba. Forward to Habru. Columbus. Outside, Mendez. Mendez with a runner. Ball off the mark. Great defensive work by Schneck. And that ball's out of play on the far side for a throw-in for Columbus. We're going to have a cooling break. That'll give us a chance to pause. 10 seconds, station identification. 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
0: 76th minute, a cooling break for Charlotte and Columbus at Bank of America Stadium. 84 degrees, but a 227% humidity. And it's starting to feel warmer for the Columbus Crew. They have unfortunately not been able to create a lot of chances in the attacking third. And as a result, they've not been able to pull even with Charlotte. In fact, Charlotte's now made it difficult after scoring in the 30th second of this game off the kickoff. On a goal by Brant Bronico. Liel Abada converted a penalty kick in the ninth minute to make it 2-0. A goal late in the first half by Chase Adams in his first MLS start and his first goal for the Black and Gold first team. Made it 2-1 at the break. We had some subs from Laurent Courtois at the start of the second half. And while Columbus has been able to sustain the build-up and certainly the possession in the attacking half of the field, they have not been able to create dangerous chances. Still, just one shot on frame, and that was the Chase Adams shot in the first half that converted to a goal. A quick break by Charlotte just 3 minutes ago, and a goal for Pep Biel. The 29-year-old Spaniard in his third year with Charlotte now has three goals in three consecutive games in Major League Soccer. And Columbus has got a deeper hole to dig themselves out of. They'll start with this throw-in 5 yards off the goal line on the far side of the field. Brooks Lennon stands with the ball. And awaits an assembly of black and gold players. The toss in and back to Lennon. On the goal line, works with Mendez. Mendez, switch ball, top of the 18. Habru leaves it inside for Herrera. And Tim Ream will let that roll out of play for a goal kick. Joseph Martinez is in the match for Columbus. He just came in a moment ago. Martinez had his biggest stretch of MLS play in Atlanta, won three trophies with that franchise. As Maxi comes to midfield on the far flank and on the dribble, he'll look to play it forward. He'll get it forward. Here comes Charlotte with a drop ball atop the 18. It's intercepted by Gomez. We're going to have an offside call. And Columbus will come out with a ball by Dylan Chambeau to the far side. Handled by Lennon. Dropped off. Long ball on the run. Joseph Martinez settles, pulls it back. Lennon working with Mendez. Back to Lennon. Cross ball effort. Off of Kessler. Top of the 18. Brought down and under control. No, that's Chambeau. All over the Charlotte defender. And this is going to be a free kick for Charlotte coming out of the defensive third. 3-1 ball game. Charlotte leads. Switch to the near side. Here's Will Cleary down the line. Centrally to Westwood, back to the back line and Henry Kessler. Now atop the 18 to the goalkeeper Christian Kalina, working with Tim Ream. And Charlotte's got it coming out of the back. Up the middle to Westwood. Down the line on the near side. Will be touched inward. Back outside to Cleary. Cleary pulls back on the dribble. Leaves it for Westwood. Square ball centrally. Gronico, far side. Maxi, step over. Around Herrera. Goes to the goal line. Cross ball, far post. Going to take a hop. Settled by Charlotte. Drop to Will Cleary. Centrally to Westwood. Now back down the line. Finds Cleary and Zawadzki's there. He'll shield Cleary off the ball. And this will be a goal kick coming for Patrick Schulte and the Columbus Crew. I really felt like Laurent Courtois was playing the long game.

far side and out to the flank, and Brooks Lennon leaves it for Mendez. Inside ball is intercepted by Charlotte. Mendez is going to give chase, and that'll be headed by Ream to Kalina. And Kalina, the goalkeeper, will smother it. Big ball out. Maxey's got it, looking to turn. Cesar Rubalcaba's there, going to keep it in play. Rubalcaba will poke this back to Schulte. Schulte, the goalkeeper, outside the 18. He's got help with Steven Moreira. Moreira to Chambeau, back to Moreira. Far side of the field, Cesar Rubalcaba. Columbus trailing 3-1 in the 84th minute. Ball whipped in centrally, settled by Martinez. Outside ball yet again, Andres Herrera. Herrera, outside. Lennon, Herrera. Now back, settled by Zawadzki. Rubalcaba, beg your pardon. Far side of the field, still on the touchline. Inside ball to Chambeau. Chambeau, shot off the mark! And oh my, with the left foot outside the box. Chambeau looking near post. That's more like it. 84th minute. And a goal kick coming for Charlotte. That was 28 yards out. And Maxey on the far side looking to come out of the back. And we're going to have a foul called as Maxey gets hounded defensively by Andres Herrera. And the foul is against Columbus. A 3-1 ball game that Charlotte enjoys the lead in. 85th minute, Columbus running out of time. Tim Ream will chip this down the line and beyond. Goodwin's on the run. 1v1 with Rubalcaba. He'll turn on the inside. Rubalcaba will turn it to the outside and get fouled in the process. Quick restart back to Patrick Schulte. Schulte forward, lets Moreira bring it out of the 18. Near side ball, Zawadzki. Inside, Chambeau. Zawadzki gets it back. They knock off two defenders, and now Zawadzki's on the run. Zawadzki, outside ball, Hobrun. Hobrun's shot deflected right to Christian Kalina. So a couple of shots in, actually call it three shots in about 2.5 minutes. I like this. I think it's too much too late, or too little too late. Kalina on the ground. Forward ball to Westwood. Now to the near side. Kessler goes back to Kalina, the goalkeeper. Far side of the field, Tim Ream. Top of the 18 and outside, Schnegg. Down the line finds Maxey, broken up neatly by Columbus. Inside ball to Gomez. Andre Gomez now in the attacking half, looking for the attacking third. Gets help from Hobrun. Hobrun turns, 24 yards out. Works with Gomez, goes outside. Lennon back to Hobrun. Hobrun, Chambeau. Inside, ball left by Moreira, comes out to Chambeau. Near side, Zawadzki, no flank play available. Zawadzki and Moreira, there's the flank as Chambeau makes the run. Ball's going to go to the corner flag and out of play. It'll be a goal kick coming for Christian Kalina. And Charlotte. I see one more addition to the lineup here from Dean Smith. Tiger Smalls is going to come into the match. And out comes Pep Biel. Pep Biel with the third goal on the night. His third goal in three consecutive MLS games. Schnegg on the far side. Sends it down the line. Here's Smalls with the first touches. Gets through traffic. On the run to the top of the 18. Leaves it off for Westwood. Or Goodwin, I beg your pardon. And this is going to be a ball knocked out of play. And a quick goal kick going the other way. Columbus Crew Soccer

0: Brought to you by Ohio Cat, the official construction equipment partner of the Columbus Crew. Herrera at midfield. Works with Chambeau. Ball to the near side. Here's Zawadzki. Zawadzki split outside. Rubalcaba and Herrera hanging centrally. Herrera's on the far side of the field. Here's Andre Gomez with a big ball out to the flank and Brooks Lennon. Left for Bryce Mendez. Now left for Dylan Chambeau. Mendez. Outside. Lennon. Closed down by Schnegg. Poke ball through. Herrera. Chambeau. Chambeau centrally. Cleared out by Charlotte. Second ball cleared big by Charlotte. Goodwin at midfield. Tying up Rubalcaba. We're going to have a foul on Goodwin. Rubalcaba, nice work at midfield. 89th minute. Columbus trails 3-1. And a quick restart for the black and gold. We should have at least 4 or 5 minutes of added time in this one. Far side of the field, Lennon. Trailing 3-1. Here's Bryce Mendez in Columbus. Gomez, inside ball. Habrun, left from Pai Martinez. Mendez, shot by Zawadzki, is off the mark to the far post. And we're starting to see more shots. Martinez working the nice give and go, but Zawadzki looking for the meat hook from this near side and could not pull it all together inside the far post. 90th minute, a 3-1 lead for Charlotte. And Ashley Westwood has just picked up a yellow card. And that'll be mostly for dissent. He had an awful lot to say on that sequence for Columbus. Throw in on the far side of the field. Columbus puts it into Herrera. Switch to this near side. Here's Zawadzki. He'll leave it for Chambeau. Touch forward and across midfield. On the near side, it's Habrun, Zawadzki. And now a negative ball to Herrera. Chambeau at the midfield stripe. Awaiting word on added time. Here's Andre Gomez. 7 minutes of added time. Chip ball near side. Takes a hop. Zawadzki into Habrun. Habrun left for... let's see. Doesn't matter who it was left for. Charlotte cleared it. Going the other way. Maxey, top of the 18. Shot saved by Schulte. And that'll be a ball out with Goodwin tying up Schulte on the exit. With quite a bit of physical contact, we'll have a whistle on the play. That should be a yellow card on Goodwin. Very quickly, Columbus gets it across midfield. Down 3-1. Far side of the field. Here's Andres Herrera. Inside Gomez. There was no yellow given on that. Gomez, ball inside. Martinez, quick flick. Knocked out and away by Charlotte. Going to be run down by Herrera. Herrera, square ball, Chambeau. Inside ball, Gomez. Habrun, chipped inside, Chambeau with a shot. Off a defender. Corner kick coming for Columbus. 7 minutes of added time. About 6 of those minutes are left. Mendez will go to the far side of Bank of America Stadium and put this in play. He'll quickly play it to Gomez. Left for Bryce Mendez, who overlaps and comes outside the 18. Inside ball, Herrera. Off the mark, block. Habrun, second shot, saved by Colina. Well, this is going to be quite the week of recovery for the black and gold. They've got a midweek game versus Montreal at Scott's Miracle-Gro Field, and then on the road again to take on Nashville. Near side, Maxey on the dribble, Herrera with the steal, back to Schulte on the reload. Now Columbus going the other way. 5 minutes of added time, minimum left. Here's Zawadzki, and into the middle third we come. Chambeau, near side, pulls it back, drops it to Zawadzki. Zawadzki gets away from Ashley Westwood. lays it inside. Bryce Mendez knocked off the ball. It's loose, collected. Herrera's shot is saved by Kalina. That's Brooks Lennon with the shot, my bad. Lennon with the shot on the far side clearance. And Kalina comes up big. He's a great goalkeeper. Cleared out far side. The Croatian has kept Columbus at bay. And now we've got an injured Charlotte player. I think Westwood has gotten up now. And the throw-in will be allowed for Columbus on the far side. About 4 minutes left in this added time session of the second half as the Crew trail 3-1. Far side of the field throw-in and a giveaway by Columbus. And out of the mixture and left to Tiger Smalls on the near side. Charlotte's got it inside the 18. Smalls to the goal line on the dribble. Chips it far post. Goodwin's there, pushes off the defender. Foul call, free kick Columbus. Schulte on the ground forward. Settle and turn by Bryce Mendez. Outside ball on the run. Chambeau to Brooks Lennon, far side of the field. 1v1 with Schnegg. Cuts it inside, leaves it. Mendez has got it. The shot up and over. And that is going to be a goal kick coming for Charlotte. I think the only part of the plan that went poorly for Columbus was the quick two goals allowed in the first 10 minutes of this game. It was the goal off the kickoff and then the Dylan Chambeau foul in the penalty area in the ninth minute that allowed for Liel Abada to complete a penalty kick and make it 2-0. Otherwise, everything else went according to plan for Columbus. Got a foul called as the battle for the ball in the air results in contact from behind, and that's a foul against the Crew. This is a midfield, middle third restart that Ashley Westwood's going to make a meal out of. He'll play it outside, far side to Maxi. 2 minutes of added time remain. Schnegg drops it back to Tim Ream. Ream gets rid of it and makes a mistake. Out comes Christian Kalina with a touch around Joseph Martinez. It's going to be a ball by Kalina downfield that'll be intercepted by Cesar Rubalcaba. Columbus will collect it, send it across midfield. Lennon will go on the run. He'll get around Schnegg, earn a corner kick, and that'll be a corner on the far side of the field with about a minute 10 to go in added time. Boy, Lennon's got an engine. Got his first MLS start with the Crew tonight. This will be a Mendez corner kick from the far side. Near post service, off a defender. Charlotte will clear to midfield. Maxi will bring it down back to goal. Look to turn and dribble. Herrera will take it away from him. Maxi will go down, looking to egg on contact and a foul, and there will be no whistle there. Habrun gets it going the other way. Habrun goes far side. Delivery collected and dropped back. Gomez, 36 yards out, near side delivery to Zawadzki. Zawadzki lays it back to Gomez again. Gomez inside to Habrun. Habrun gets around the defender. On the dribble to the 18. Pulls it back. Lays it off. Mendez is there. The shot is blocked. And now it's Herrera. At added time, Max. Mendez, top of the 18, drops it to Gomez. Gomez leaves it for Mendez, and that's going to end the game. Columbus drops one on the road, 3-1, at a time, presented by Vertiv, Architects of Continuity. And what looked to be a long game play and possibly fruitful for the Columbus crew is a tactical approach that fell victim to what broke down in the first 10 minutes, and that was allowing two goals by Charlotte to take a two-goal lead in this one. 3-1 the final in favor of Charlotte. Back with the Ohio Health postgame show in just a moment. 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
1: They've never won in Charlotte. It's not going to happen this year anyway, at least not in the regular season. And the Charlotte FC can celebrate their eighth win on the year at 8-7-4. They go to 28 points and 6-2-3 at home. Welcome to the postgame show presented by our friends at Ohio Health. Believe in we. Match performance stats coming up in a moment. But really the breakdown here, two things. First of all, I thought it was really smart that Laurent Courtois started the starting 11 that he had. Look, these are guys who've got plenty of experience over the last 2 weeks. They can play. Chase Adams paid him off in the 42nd minute with his first goal in an MLS game after getting his first start. And as a matter of fact, Lautaro Giacone started tonight. He was the one who served the ball. That was his first start. The header by Brooks Lennon, his first start for the Columbus Crew. He heads it to Chase Adams at the six, and Chase Adams gets the finish. They was enough to cut the lead in half, 2-1, the scoreline going into the locker room. The big breakdown, though, was in the first 10 minutes. It was the way the team started the game. Columbus cannot start a game like that. They allowed a goal in the 32nd second. That's right, 32 seconds in, off the kickoff. It's a Bronico goal and a 1-0 scoreline. Then Dylan Chambeau with the awful foul in the box, definitely a PK, and the conversion by Abada, and you got a 2-0 deficit. That's where it went wrong. In the first 10 minutes is where the whole strategy went wrong, because at halftime, Laurent Courtois brought on Bryce Mendez, Steven Moreira. He brought on Andre Gomez. He still had Joseph Martinez and Andres Herrera on the bench, which he came to later. But you're at 2-1, and you're pushing, and you're still not creating chances. Columbus, even with those subs, not until the 75th minute did we start to see really significant shots on frame. Or shots at all, really. And we needed more of that. And we didn't get it. So, lesson learned. Got to move on. Running out of time a little bit, but it's not urgent yet in the regular season. Plus, you got three games this week. At home with Montreal, on the road against Nashville. Got to have some bodies ready to play those games. And as I mentioned, at training on Thursday, there were only 18 field players in the training group. That's it. So, you know, gotta be diligent with the playing time. Final score, 3-1. Post-game show presented by Ohio Health. 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
1: And I'll tell you, I like the strategy from Laurent Courtois with the way he started the game and the way he wanted to finish the game. But it was the first 10 minutes that let us down. We allowed two goals in the first 10 minutes, and that was a big problem. Because you go to 2-1 with the Chase Adams goal, and now you've got your subs in the second half. You think that they're going to go ahead and break through when you've got guys like Bryce Adams, Steven Barrera, and Andres Herrera coming off the bench. But unfortunately, he came off the bench a little bit later. But my whole point is that it didn't come to fruition. And it's too bad, because Columbus has got to figure out a way to create more chances a lot sooner in the game. A 64-36% advantage in possession tonight, a 26-9 advantage in shots, a 7-4 disadvantage in shots on target. Columbus had 11 shots blocked. They had more than twice as many passes. They were at 93% in their passing accuracy to 83% for the opponent. Columbus had 13 corner kicks. And expected goals were actually higher for Columbus than for Charlotte. Columbus at 2.2 and Charlotte at 2.1. Both keepers had three saves apiece. There were 16 fouls in this one, split evenly, and three yellow cards given to the opponent tonight. As it stands, a 3-1 loss, and no chance to really spend a lot of time on this. You got to get ready for Montreal on Wednesday night at Scotts Miracle-Gro Field. Crew Soccer is heard each week on great radio stations like Fox Sports 980 and Dayton. We'll take one more break. Check the league in terms of standings when we come back. 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
1: Congratulations to him in his first start with the black and gold and in an MLS game. And so a 2-1 scoreline at the halftime break and then a second half goal by Pepiel, who now has three consecutive goals in three consecutive appearances. Good for him, and a 3-1 score at the end of regulation. What I thought was really good strategy, thinking through what this game was going to look like. As we stand right now, we've still got a position in 11th place in the Eastern Conference on 20 points. Orlando with 21 and DC United with 24. These are teams we're going to play for sure here in the next couple of weeks. And then it's just a bottleneck, 24 points, 25, 26, 27, 28, 29, and 30. So between third place and ninth place, there are just 6 points separating those teams. So Columbus really can, you know, make it a run. You just have to be, finding more goals. And I think Columbus is going to be able to do that. This team is going to be tested. This roster is going to be tested over the next several weeks with very busy scheduling. And the black and gold have just got to not just survive it, but they have to thrive in it. And in thriving in it, I think they'll find some success. And in finding that success, they'll build confidence, and the results will start to come. In the meantime, though, it's a trip back tonight. It's a recovery day tomorrow. And it's preparation beginning Monday morning for a Montreal squad that comes in on Wednesday night at Scott's Miracle-Gro Field. You can find tickets for that game on columbuscrew.com. Just go to the ticket tab, and you'll be able to find tickets for that game and join us at Scott's Miracle-Gro Field. It is video game night on that night. Atlanta beat the Red Bulls 2-1. Montreal coming off a tie on Wednesday. They tied D.C. at home 1-1. Orlando tied Cincinnati 1-1. Toronto got by New England 2-1. Those are the early games tonight. Our final score, 3-1. My thanks to Mike McCoy, our executive producer, as well, to the Columbus Crew Communications Department for their help in putting the show together tonight. I'm Chris Doran. We'll talk to you Wednesday night, 7 o'clock, live from Scott's Miracle-Gro Field on the Columbus Crew Radio Network.
2: 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It can reach a land speed of over... probably having an off day happens to everybody, but here is the American race car. People love the thrill of the... Okay, next up is the falcon. No, all right.
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1: Age is somebody that I gotta back all the time. He's on his summer tour right now with Joe and Dominic Fike. Here's Loser. This is the Rodney Hazard remix on Scratch and Sniff.
2: Yeah, and it's on the Spider-Man movie too, so do it.

The National Weather Service in Wilmington has issued a tornado warning for southeastern Franklin County, Ohio, until 11:15 p.m. At 10:43 p.m., a severe thunderstorm capable of producing a tornado was located near Groveport, moving east at 25 miles an hour. Hazard, tornado. Source, radar indicated rotation. Impact, flying debris will be dangerous to those caught without shelter. Mobile homes will be damaged or destroyed. Damage to roofs, windows, and vehicles will occur. Tree damage is likely. Locations impacted include Columbus, Reynoldsburg, Grove City, Bexley, Canal Winchester, Groveport, Whitehall, Grandview Heights, Obetz, Lifopolis, Lockbourne, Bryce, and Blacklick Estates. This includes the following interstates: I-70 in Ohio between mile markers 97 and 111. I-71 in Ohio between mile markers 98 and 110. Take cover now. 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
1: I feel like even if you have bad ears, you will always know a Social Distortion song when you hear it. This is Tonight on Scratch and Sniff.

The National Weather Service in Wilmington has issued a tornado warning for southeastern Franklin County, Ohio, northwestern Fairfield County, until 11:30 p.m. At 11:04 p.m., a severe thunderstorm capable of producing a tornado was located over Canal Winchester, moving east at 20 miles an hour. Hazard, tornado. Source, radar indicated rotation. Impact, flying debris will be dangerous to those caught without shelter. Mobile homes will be damaged or destroyed. Damage to roofs, windows, and vehicles will occur. Tree damage is likely. Locations impacted include Columbus, Pickerington, Canal Winchester, Groveport, Lipopolis, Carroll, Bryce, and Blacklick Estates. 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

0: 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Everyone's seeing this money I'm blowing, but nobody's seeing the work. 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
1: And if my eyes roll back, then let the tears come first. 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
1: It punches you in your emotional gut and you feel it every single time. We also played you the Ghost Acid remix of Plugin Baby from Muse, who are touring right now. Catch them if you get a chance.
0: Drive from Incubus, the Alejandro remix. Do you like that little roll, that little R roll there? 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
1: I was just about to say that R. You gotten it. You're getting it, Mal. Played you some new music from Social D. Tonight is what we got on for you.
0: Weezer's Island in the Sun. And they're going to be playing with Muse, the iHeartRadio Music Festival out there this year. So that's going
1: to
0: be fun.
1: Yes, they're going to make their way to Vegas. And if you get to go hang out in the heat, you better do it. We got some more good things on for you tonight. 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
0: Ooh, tying up the tongues. Next.
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0: The National Weather Service in Wilmington has issued a flash flood warning for East Central Franklin County, Ohio, southwestern Licking County, until 2:30 a.m. At 11:26 p.m., radar and automated rain gauges indicated thunderstorms producing heavy rain across the warned area. Between 2 and 3 inches of rain have fallen. Flash flooding is ongoing or expected to begin shortly. Hazard, life-threatening flash flooding. Thunderstorms producing flash flooding. Source, radar and automated gauges. Impact, life-threatening flash flooding of creeks and streams, urban areas, highways, streets and underpasses. Some locations that may experience flash flooding include Reynoldsburg, Gahanna, Pawtuskaw.
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12: Meet Addie, the little pink pill. 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Addie is for low desire that happens in all situations and isn't caused by a medical condition, relationship issues, or medicines. Addie isn't for men or to enhance sexual performance. Addie can cause severe

0: much next. And this gal, we pretty much have like just a spot for her anytime she's got music going. Eka Vandal is going to be in the mix.
1: Yeah, you can tell we are very much obsessed with Eka Vandal, who's going to kick off her tour next month. This is Cruising to Self-Soothe on Scratch and Sniff.

0: It's sounding good.
1: It has sounded real good. So does Milky Chance, Stolen Dance, the Stylist remix, our girl Echo Vandal, Cruising to South Soothe.
0: You know, if we got a bottle of tequila and Echo and Kristen, I'd be like, are these girls sisters or what, man? You know, come on.
1: It would be a time you'd need to be a part of and you'd never want to leave. We should just throw in Hayley Williams in that mix too. Paramore, we played you Decode, the Neotech remix.
0: 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You know, I'm from San Diego, Kristen's from L.A. We're going to talk about baseball next. It's Scratch and Sniff.
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0: Columbus Alternative 105.7, everything alternative. Maybe, you know, I had to do it. Maybe we are going to be reveling in whatever Oasis has up their collective sleeves for 2027 sooner rather than later. There are people out there saying that Oasis 2027 whatever has been confirmed, but it's all like word of mouth, which is literally what I'm doing right now also. But it's coming. It's got to be coming, right? What's going on? How are you? It's Nikki with you. Happy Sunday. This is cool. Starting back up again tomorrow. Got those free trips to Vegas up for grabs for you to head out to our 2026 iHeartRadio Music Festival going down September 18th and 19th, again in Vegas with Weezer, Muse, Goo Goo Dolls, and so many more. 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

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What's going on? It's Nikki. Just keeping it going out with the song that is like everywhere at the moment, but you probably already know that. I mean, the lyrics, the whole thing, so catchy. It's Temper City, Self-Aware.

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Hey, it's Nikki with you. Want to get this newer one on now that's just been blowing up everywhere. Buffalo Traffic Jam is what they're called out of Montana. Song is Fool's Gold.

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The National Weather Service in Charleston has issued a flash flood warning for Perry County until 6 a.m. At 12:54 a.m., Doppler radar indicated thunderstorms producing heavy rain across the warned area. Between 1 and 2 inches of rain have fallen. Additional rainfall amounts of 1 to 3 inches are possible in the warned area. Flash flooding is ongoing or expected to begin shortly. Hazard: flash flooding caused by thunderstorms. Source: radar indicated. Impact: flash flooding of small creeks and streams, urban areas, highways, streets and underpasses, as well as other poor drainage and low-lying areas. Some locations that will experience flash flooding include New Lexington, Somerset, Perry State Forest, Crooksville, Thornville, Junction City and Glenford. Turn around, don't drown when encountering flooded roads. Most flood deaths occur in vehicles. Be especially cautious at night when it is harder to recognize the dangers of flooding. Report flooding to the National Weather Service by calling toll-free 800-401-9535 when you can do so safely.

0: The National Weather Service in Wilmington has issued a flash flood warning for East Central Fairfield County until 4 a.m. At 12:59 a.m., radar and automated rain gauges indicated thunderstorms producing heavy rain across the warned area. Between 2 and 3 inches of rain have fallen. Additional rainfall amounts of 0.5 to 1 inch are possible. Flash flooding is ongoing or expected to begin shortly. Hazard, flash flooding caused by thunderstorms. Source, radar and automated gauges. Impact, flash flooding of small creeks and streams, urban areas, highways, streets and underpasses, as well as other poor drainage and low-lying areas. Some locations that may experience flash flooding include Baltimore, Bremen, Pleasantville, Carroll, Rushville, West Rushville and Dumontville. Turn around, don't drown when encountering flooded roads. Most flood deaths occur in vehicles. Be especially cautious at night when it is harder to recognize the dangers of flooding. To report flash flooding, go to our website at weather.gov/ILN and submit your report via social media when you can do so safely.
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Papa Roach, Even If It Kills Me, on this early Sunday. It's Nikki. Thank you so much for hanging with us. What are you up to this weekend? How are you? As always, feel free to say hi. 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

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Hey, it's Nikki. iHeartRadio is teaming up with Donors Choose to honor and celebrate hardworking teachers who inspire and prepare our children for the future. 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

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There they are, Weezer, and of course, going to be playing our iHeartRadio Music Festival next month. Got those trips for you to be there for free coming your way, starting up again right here tomorrow. Right now, let's do some music discovery from Noah Kahan. This is Doors.

0: The National Weather Service in Charleston has issued a flash flood warning for northwestern Morgan County, central Perry County, until 5:45 a.m. At 1:49 a.m., Doppler radar and automated rain gauges indicated thunderstorms producing heavy rain across the warned area. Between 2.5 and 4 inches of rain have fallen. Additional rainfall amounts of 0.5 to 1 inch are possible in the warned area. Flash flooding is already occurring, including road closures and water rescues, including in New Lexington, Crooksville, and Roseville. Hazard, life-threatening flash flooding. Thunderstorms producing flash flooding. Source, radar and automated gauges. Impact, life-threatening flash flooding of creeks and streams, urban areas, highways, streets, and underpasses. Some locations that will experience flash flooding include New Lexington, Somerset, Perry State Forest, Crooksville, Junction City, and Eaglepoort. Turn around, don't drown when encountering flooded roads. Most flood deaths occur in vehicles. Report flooding to the National Weather Service by calling toll-free 800-401-9535 when you can do so safely.
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Good morning. Hey, it's Nikki with you. Let's do some music discovery now from Almost Monday. So looking forward to their new album and tour. Thank God it's Almost Monday. I love that name. This is No More Regrets.

Columbus Alternative 105.7. Little overnight Seven Nation Army for us there. What's going on? It's Nikki hanging with you, keeping it going now with Edge Hill. This is their first number one that they ever got, and I'm sure the first of many, right? It's a Double Take.

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How about some newish Sublime? I mean, summer is not over yet, right? They just kicked off this weekend, actually playing Good Morning America. So punk rock of them. Yes, title track of their new album. This is Until the Sun Explodes.

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What's going on? 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So we have that in common. This is Temper City, Self-Aware.

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Linkin Park Heavy is the Crown. Their new documentary, Unshattered, coming out September 30th. What's going on? It's Nikki. Here's a throwback.

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Hey, it's Nikki. Gotta show some love to Weezer and this new one from their upcoming Gold album. Maybe they will give us a preview live when they play our iHeartRadio Music Festival next month. This is Weezer with Wednesday. You might as well be Stranger.

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I guess we're going from those boys to these boys. I'm trying to not make it like overly cheesy, like it's kind of cheesy by default, but brand new Phoebe Bridgers, new album out now. This is Lost Boys.

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Sublime Ensenada on this early Sunday. What's going on? It's Nikki. Good morning. Here's Rise Against. It kills me.

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Hey, it's Nikki. Tomorrow morning at 6, Shroom will be back, and it'll have all the latest alt-rock news, along with your local weather and traffic. 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

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Hey, what's going on? How are you? How's your weekend going? It's Nikki hanging with you with a song now that is on a whole bunch of like Songs of the Summer playlist this year. Shout out to Julia Wolf. This is In My Room.

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Tame Impala here. 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Tame Impala might be headlining Coachella 2027. This song this year, obviously huge, so I could see it. It's Dracula.

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Discovery, somber, on fire. We know this, somber summer and all of that in full effect as we speak right now. 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

Columbus Alternative 105.7. What's going on? Good morning. It's Nikki hanging with you. Keeping it going now with Edge Hill, who are just having like the best year ever, 2026. Wow. Out of Nashville, and scored their first number one, probably of many more to come, with this one right here. It's Double Take.

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Columbus Alternative 105.7, everything alternative. What's going on? How are you? Good morning. It's Nikki with you. Happy Sunday. Today is, we're going to let Mr. Corgan do the rest.

0: The National Weather Service in Charleston has extended the flash flood warning for Perry County until 9 a.m. At 5:10 a.m., emergency management reported thunderstorms had previously produced heavy rain across the warned area. Between 1.5 and 3.5 inches of rain have fallen. Flooding impacts will continue, but no additional rainfall is expected. Flash flooding is already occurring, including road closures and water rescues, including in New Lexington, Crooksville, and Roseville. Hazard: flash flooding caused by thunderstorms. Source: emergency management reported. Impact: flash flooding of small creeks and streams, urban areas, highways, streets, and underpasses, as well as other poor drainage and low-lying areas. Some locations that will experience flash flooding include New Lexington, Somerset, Perry State Forest, Crooksville, Thornville, Junction City, and Glenford. Turn around, don't drown when encountering flooded roads. Most flood deaths occur in vehicles. Be especially cautious at night when it is harder to recognize the dangers of flooding. Report flooding to the National Weather Service by calling toll-free 800-401-9535 when you can do so safely.
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Buffalo Traffic Jam is what they're called out of Montana. 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

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Somber back to Friends, and we want to send you to his show in LA. 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Good morning. It's Nikki. Thank you so much for hanging with us. Here's the throwback.

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What's going on? It's Alex Mack. Now, I saw a post earlier this week that I've been debating back and forth, so you got to weigh in on this. Somebody was saying Nirvana had the bigger impact, but Smashing Pumpkins had the better music. I don't know. I mean, obviously that's subjective, but let me know if you agree or disagree. While I play you this one from Nirvana, you can send me a talkback on our free iHeartRadio app. Let me know. So

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Hey, what's going on? It's Alex Mack. I know I talked a ton last week about how much I liked that new Masters of the Universe movie. Yeah, finally saw it. I mean, it was free on Prime Video. I rewatched it again this weekend. Like,

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1: I don't know if your iPhone is also doing this, but I feel like mine's gotten more sensitive to volume. 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It's like, hey, turn the volume down. 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Who knows?

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Hey, what's up? It's Alex Mack. If you haven't seen it yet, Travis Barker's documentary is out. You know, the drummer from Blink 182. It's Louder Than Fear. It is so good. Streaming on Hulu and Disney Plus if you need something to watch. So since that came out, I figured I got to play you Blink right now.

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What's going on? It's Alex Mack. I knew I wasn't alone in liking to, you know, sleep in frigid temperatures. I just was reading, according to the survey, Americans are saying the ideal sleep temperature is 67 degrees. Now, I wish I could keep my place at 67 degrees year round, but I'm not paying that utilities bill.

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1: Now, I'll be honest with you. I'm not like a big look up the set list guy. Like, I don't like to know what songs the band's going to do before I go to the show. I like the surprise of it, you know, and then when you hear your favorite song, like, you didn't know it was coming, it's such a cool moment. However, that being said, the people who are taking the time to post photos of the band's merch from tour, you are the real heroes. Woo!

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1: Did you see that Alex Trebek's estate went up for sale, like on auction? Yeah, the listing price was $33 million, which, you know, that's out of my budget for sure. 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

Do you know the video game Five Nights at Freddy's? I guess it became a movie too, right? I think there are two. It's Alex Mack. Look, I'm not the biggest video game guy, but I at least know what Five Nights at Freddy's is. Do you know that they're making like an actual brick and mortar like version of the pizza place, like the restaurant, which A, feels terrifying, and B, they're opening it in New Jersey, which feels like a tough crowd for like a video game based pizza place, like in New Jersey of all places.

I feel like there's a lot going on in Florida right now that I'm not ready for. It's Alex Mack. One of those things is apparently they're going to be testing flying cars. Yeah, that like take off and land vertically, trying to help with the traffic problem. Which, honestly, that's not even the most shocking thing coming out of Florida right now. It's the fact that they've got that one steakhouse that is doing like nude dining, completely naked. It's the first Monday of every month, in case you were interested.

You know what always trips me up? When people pronounce things differently than I do, not like judging, it's just like my friend says Taco Bell, right? Instead of Taco Bell, you hear the difference, like, he says Taco Bell, not Taco Bell. I don't know, it throws me off. I also heard somebody say Sublime recently, not Sublime. It doesn't that kind of mess you up a little bit?

Hey, what's going on? It's Alex Mack. Let me know if you need anything between now and the show tomorrow night. I'm just, you know, kind of hanging out the rest of Sunday. So if you have any questions, comments, requests, recommendations of stuff you think I need to check out, or just stuff you want to hear on Emerging Alt tomorrow night at 11, you can always hit me up. Just make sure you add me on Instagram so you can, you know, shoot me a quick DM. It's at Alex Mack Live. It's Alex, M-A-C-L-I-V-E.

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1: This is one of those songs that is legendary in the alternative rock world. 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The 90s, the alt, the rock. 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
1: Jimmy World, the middle, and I hate to be in the middle of anything. The worst, when you're in a friendship and you're like in the middle, two sides, or maybe in the back seat or on a plane. 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It's Tame Impala. 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I'm going to think about that one.

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2: 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So thank you for listening on the job, honestly. 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It's too sweet.

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1: Coming up here in a few minutes, so we'll take a look at your national calendar. 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I mean, sometimes indulge a bit. House of Pain. 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
1: Hoobastank, the reason. That was like number six on the list of the one-hit wonders of the 2000s. First place went to, Wheatus, Teenage Dirtbag. 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
1: Oasis with Champagne Supernova, and I am manifesting it all for next year. I want a new record from them. I want to go see them. I tried so hard to get tickets over in Europe, and then

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1: I'm going on the Sublime Cruise. I can't even believe it. I've mentioned it a few times, but still, it's like a little bit of an awe moment for me. I haven't been on a cruise in lots of years. But it's your 30th anniversary. I mean, it's going to be fun. Was talked into it. Come on the boats. Do some cruising. It goes out of Miami out to Bahamas.

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1: I was so jealous last weekend. The Rejects played like a pool party, and I saw this stuff on Instagram. 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Listening to Dirty Little Secret, it just looked just so fun. They do all kinds of stuff like that on a regular basis. You know, things out of the ordinary shows.

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1: On Friday, sending hearts to all my dearies, a tribute to Smashing Pumpkins came out. It's only digital, though. I got halfway through it, but it's fun. It's good. 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
1: 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All right, it is Beaches in Tennessee. New stuff from Cage the Elephant. 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
1: Coming up in a few minutes, we'll take a look at your random facts for the day. So the stadium where the Dallas Cowboys play, how much energy do you think it uses in a game night? Why are there so many companies in Delaware? And how about when you close your eyes, does it actually help you remember something?

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1: Today's Grace, never too late. 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It's Alanis. It's ironic.

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1: I have probably seen Radiohead, let's just say 18 times. 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
1: You know what? I played that for you because I felt like you might just need it on a Sunday afternoon for whatever reason. 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I hope that at least I play a one or two feel-good songs that just make your day a little bit better. It's Ed Chill. It's Double Take.

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1: Michael Stipe has got a new album going to be out by the end of the year. 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It's Smile.

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1: From the COSI After Dark Traffic Center. 21 and up events at COSI the second Thursday of every month.
2: Dealing with a couple of problems on the Sunday afternoon, I-71 southbound. The right lane is blocked right at I-270 west if you're on the north side. Also dealing with another crash on I-270 southbound. It's off to the left shoulder just past State Road.
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1: You know what? Nothing says summer like a little Sublime. And this song, huge right now. It's until the

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You know, it's okay if you're bored. It's okay if you're not bored. 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You can do that. 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

You know that feeling when you hear the song that you love and you go, man, that is my jam, and you crank it up? That's what I love about playing music for you. I appreciate you listening. Thanks so much. 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

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It's Josh. And how would you like to see some shows? Because there are a lot of shows that are coming to town, and we have your tickets. 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How great would that be? 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
2: From the COSI After Dark Traffic Center. 21 and up events at COSI the second Thursday of every month.
3: Dealing with a couple of problems on the Sunday afternoon, I-71 southbound. The right lane is blocked right at I-270 west if you're on the north side. Also dealing with another crash on I-270 southbound. It's off to the left shoulder, just past State Route.
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8: Inspired by Green Day's early touring days, Nimrods is the comedy road trip of the summer. 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

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It's Josh. What's happening? Thanks for hanging. 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Get it right now. Let me know what you want to hear. I got you covered. It's Columbus Alternative 105.7.

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You. You know why? Because you're listening. Even if you're working, it's still a good time to be listening. And I appreciate that. 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

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It's Josh, and have you ever noticed that you sleep like garbage the first night in a hotel? So I just call it the first night effect, shockingly. And they think your brain stays partially alert because you're somewhere unfamiliar. So your brain is basically standing hotel room security all night. And experts say stick to your normal routine and bring something familiar from home.

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It's Josh. 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
2: From the COSI After Dark Traffic Center. 21 and up events at COSI the second Thursday of every month.
3: Still dealing with the weather that came through the area. We have plenty of closures due to flooding. If you're on State Route 669 eastbound, dealing with the situation there. Also, State Route 668 south, State Route 204 east.
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1: 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Keep rocking, bro.
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It's Josh. What's going on? I hope you're doing excellent because I'm feeling really good. And if you're feeling good and I'm feeling good, then we got a feel-good party going on. 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Let me know if you want to hear something. Just tell me your name and where you're from. And, well, I'll see if I can get it on for you. Let's hang out. 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

It's really great to know that you're listening to me right now because, well, that makes me feel really good. And even though it's not about me, it's about you. I appreciate you listening, and I just want to say thank you. Thanks for listening. You're the best. 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

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It's Josh, and we all reach for the water when we're thirsty, but there's a dietitian that says milk actually helps keep you hydrated longer because of its natural electrolytes, including sodium. So next time somebody tells you to drink more water, you can technically respond with, hey, actually, I'm having a glass of milk. And finally, a hydration excuse that also works with cookies.

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2: 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Also in Marysville, Ohio, 245.
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0: Jenny, you had a friend come in from another country and you took them where?
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0: Uh-huh.
1: And that was a miscalculation on my part because...
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0: Oh.
1: And I was terribly embarrassed.
0: Yeah, well, you know, I thought he would know blooming onion because they're such a thing in Australia. Fun fact, they are not. They're still delicious, though. 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

You know, it's okay if you're bored. It's okay if you're not bored. It's okay if you're in the middle of doing something. And it's okay if you're like, you know what? I kind of want to hear a song to make it as the soundtrack of my day. You can do that. It's Josh, Columbus Alternative 105.7. 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

Whether you're working, whether you're doing some homework, whether you're doing some housework, or whether you're just hanging out doing nothing. Maybe you're driving too. Thanks for listening. I appreciate it. Thank you. Seriously. 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

Columbus Alternative 105.7. It's Josh, and nearly 30% of people admit that they shoplifted. Food, non-alcoholic drinks, they top the list of the stolen items. Apparently, people are swiping snacks more than clothes or personal care products. Yeah, of course, we want to eat. Nothing says crime of passion like getting caught stuffing a family-sized bag of Doritos right down your pants.

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Turns out we may not have to wait as long as we thought to see Oasis live again. I mean, granted, we may have to go to Manchester to do it, but it was confirmed this week that they're going to start doing gigs at Nebworth House Park starting next year. I'm Crash, and this is Wonderwall. Today.

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What I've done is Linkin Park, and they're having a big year. That documentary about their return called Unshatter hits theaters September 30th, and they're getting their very own star in the Hollywood Walk of Fame next year. So good for them. I'm Crash, and this is the latest from Cage called Beaches in Tennessee.

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